Montana sky. Driven up and down the coast a few times. London, Paris, paradise. But ain't got much memory of the scenes. Come to think, I missed them all. And damn.

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2: Showers ending overnight, then cloudy. Breezy from the northeast, gusting to 50, and a low of plus 3. Cloudy on Victoria Day Monday, small chance of showers. Wind north 30, gusting to 50, a high of just 10. Tuesday, a mix of sun and cloud, high 12. Wednesday's

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0: 3. Cloudy on Victoria Day Monday. Small chance of showers. Wind or 30 gusting to 50. A high of just 10. Tuesday, a mix of sun and cloud, high 12. Wednesday, sunny and 19. Thursday, a mix of sun and cloud and a high of 19 degrees. Average daytime high for this point in May is 21. Current conditions anytime on the CDK Electric weather page on the Pembina Valley online app.
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The

Double chocolate and marshmallow are out this year for s'mores. Now we are doing charcuterie savory s'mores with like Baby Bell cheeses, charcuterie board meats, and fancy savory crackers. 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It's Jordan Davis. I didn't know.

Oh man, if you've been on an outdoor adventure this long weekend with your dog, this headline might give you the heebie-jeebies. An emergency vet clinic is warning pet owners to stay vigilant after staff remove 85 ticks from a single dog. Ugh.

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9: I was stuck, feeling alone in a cycle of anger and

the rec laws, I do too. I'm Dara. Good afternoon. It's right around 3:30 this Monday. Victoria Day is here. May long weekend is here. We've got music coming up from Jordan Davis right now. It's Josh Ross.

0: 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Let us know so we can let everyone know.
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4: Cloudy tonight, some showers and a gusting wind, a low of +2. Tomorrow we'll have a mix of sun and cloud with a strong wind, a high of 11. Then for Wednesday, sunshine, 19 degrees. And on Thursday, a good chance of showers with a high of 20. Current weather conditions can be found anytime on the CDK Electric weather page. That's on your Pembina Valley online app. I'm Judy Peters.
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